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Aap sun rahe hain Big 106.2, the beat of Bollywood.

0: Thank you so much. Thank you. Thank you. That was lovely.
1: 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The beat of

Big 106.2, the beat of Bollywood. 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
8: Hi Dimple, kaise ho aap?
9: Main theek hu, aap kaise ho?
8: Main bhi theek hu. Do you have a partner?
9: Wait, I have a partner in crime, so we're a couple of idiots. Does that count?
8: Bataiye, one thing you love about couples and one thing you hate about them.
9: I'm a true romantic at heart, so for me, couples, like, I look at them, I'm like,
8: So you just go, oh, okay, yaar, ye kya ho gaya? Such a cute moment. Achha, one, koi aisa cute moment batao.
9: There is this one elderly couple meri building ke niche, wo log har roz subah walk ke liye jaate hain. 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And I think that is so cute, they're always holding hands. I don't have a partner.
8: Oh, achha, ye aap meri category mein ho.
9: Exactly, I'm with my goddaughter, Nishka.
10: Hmm. Hi.
8: Hi, hello.
9: We had a couple of videos I was talking about. Hum log abhi long drive pe ja rahe hain.
8: So sweet, but I love your energy. आप manifest करो ऐसे cute moments. I think so. यही करना चाहिए मुझे भी यार, तभी कुछ हो पाएगा love life का नहीं.
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1: BBC News with Chris Berrow. The United States' national debt has hit $40 trillion for the first time. It's more than doubled over the past decade due to surging government spending, rising interest payments and tax cuts. The total figure has increased by nearly $4 trillion during President Trump's second term alone. Mr. Trump has said he's launching new economic measures against Iran, as well as any country helping or doing business with it. He made the announcement in a social media post, which didn't provide details. Russian missiles have struck Ukraine's capital, killing at least five people. Efforts are continuing to restore power to parts of Kyiv. Zambian officials have confirmed a former government minister was killed during a raid by the security forces on a home linked to the opposition leader. Police say Mtotwe Kafwea was fatally wounded in a shootout a day after last week's presidential election. The Hong Kong firm CK Hutchison says it's seeking $1.5 billion from Panama after being forced out of two ports on the Panama Canal. President Trump had complained that China was operating the canal and threatened to take it back. Brazil's Supreme Court has voted to significantly expand the scope of a law that protects women from violence. Legislation, which previously only covered domestic crimes, will now also cover stalking, harassment, or other attacks outside the home. The BBC has been told that Prince Harry and his wife Meghan are planning to move back to Britain. The Duke and Duchess of Sussex have been living in the United States since they stepped down as working royals 6 years ago. A decades-long study of whales has found they're taking advantage of new feeding grounds as ice disappears from the sea around Greenland. The research recorded huge numbers of humpbacks, mink and fin whales along the eastern coast. The study was published in the journal Frontiers in Marine Science. BBC News.
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0: 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UAE's number one way to rise and shine. 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
4: Good morning, it's past 7 a.m. on this Thursday ki subah Jumarat, 20th of August, and we are counting down to the weekend as always. Ladies and gentlemen, just about 48 hours to go before the weekend. 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It's called the Big Breakfast with BC.

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0: So it's called Blockbuster Farish Shafi Umair Butt and the Garvi Group. Did I just call 39 degrees Celsius temperature as pleasant?
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0: Probably the only people in the world who 39 degrees Celsius temperature ko pleasant kehte hain. Yaar, it's a comparative pleasant. Na? It's not on its own pleasant. Lekin pichle hafte ki mid-40s, late-40s madness ke comparison mein to it is pleasant. Yaar. 5 degrees temperature dip aaj NCM ne kaha. Around 39 degrees Celsius forecast hai Dubai mein. Max temperature ki baat kar raha hu. Abu Dhabi mein it's going to go up till 41 degrees. And eastern areas mein around Fujairah etc. kuch convective cloud formation, which means that it might, air quotes, might rain in the eastern region. So yeah, there is some respite from all the heat out there. If you want some respite from all the sleep that you're feeling right now, music always comes in handy. Koi gana wana sunne ke mood mein agar aap hain, toh this is the early morning request. Just about half an hour to go for you to send me your WhatsApp 054-309-1062 par.
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10: Morning at 7:43 on the clock, and let's take a look sabse pehle at the usual 311 E11 heading south going towards Dubai from Sharjah. Aapko dono arteries pe milegi. Wahi usual 6 se 8 minute ki der. Beirut Street, Damascus Street ka traffic is building up. Then there's industrial area in Sharjah, in both directions east and west. You'll find congestion. Also right around University City there's been an incident being reported, and this is heading west on S116. 611 Emirates Road par bhi as you get out of Nasma Central Park heading south going towards Al Aviv. Yahan par milega aapko thoda bahut slow moving traffic. Alwar ka 1 is a bit congested, and traffic is building up going towards Business Bay from D3 on E44.
11: 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Rent a car starting from 1,099 dirhams a month, flat rate, with zero penalty on early returns. 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

0: It's 7:52 on the clock on this Thursday. Subah, in case you're one of those people who chutti mana ke wapis abhi laut rahe hain, bhai abhi kyun aaye? Next weekend is a holiday. 28 tarikh ki chutti mana ke wapis aate.
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0: Lekin agar aap aaye gaye to bhai, welcome back to the UAE. Hope you had a wonderful vacation. And to make your return even more special, there's something amazing that's happening at Dubai Airport Terminal T3 pe. There is some feel good vibes happening. Bole to live music wahan par, uska maza utha sakte hain. Complimentary treats for everybody in the family. Also, you can have personalized signboards to welcome your loved ones back as the summer vacations come to an end. So it's all happening at T3. Jitne bhi aapke dost rishtedar wapis aa rahe hain from T3, then you can also kind of get involved in some celebrations out there. So isn't that absolutely wonderful? Aisi special cheeze hoti rehti hain yahan par UAE. We are so used to all of that. But one thing that we're not used to is an 11-day Onam celebration. Is bar Onam is going to be 11 days. In case aapne preparation shuru kar di hai, kya chal raha hai, bataiye, give me a call. 800-1062 par. 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
1: BBC News with Chris Barrow. The United States' national debt has hit $40 trillion for the first time. It's more than doubled over the past decade due to surging government spending, rising interest payments and tax cuts. The total figure has increased by nearly $4 trillion during President Trump's second term alone. Mr. Trump has said he's launching new economic measures against Iran, as well as any country helping or doing business with it. He made the announcement in a social media post, which didn't provide details. Russian missiles have struck Ukraine's capital, killing at least five people. Efforts are continuing to restore power to parts of Kyiv. Zambian officials have confirmed a former government minister was killed during a raid by the security forces on a home linked to the opposition leader. Police say Mtotwe Kafwea was fatally wounded in a shootout a day after last week's presidential election. The Hong Kong firm CK Hutchison says it's seeking $1.5 billion from Panama after being forced out of two ports on the Panama Canal. President Trump had complained that China was operating the canal and threatened to take it back. Brazil's Supreme Court has voted to significantly expand the scope of a law that protects women from violence. Legislation which previously only covered domestic crimes will now also cover stalking, harassment or other attacks outside the home. The BBC has been told that Prince Harry and his wife Meghan are planning to move back to Britain. The Duke and Duchess of Sussex have been living in the United States since they stepped down as working royals 6 years ago. A decades-long study of whales has found they're taking advantage of new feeding grounds as ice disappears from the sea around Greenland. The research recorded huge numbers of humpbacks, mink and fin whales along the eastern coast. The study was published in the journal Frontiers in Marine Science. BBC News.
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0: Forget coffee, chai. He has got your morning kick. UAE's number one way to rise and shine. 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
4: Good morning, it's past 8 a.m. on this 20th of August, Thursday ki subah Jumarat. This is the perfect way to start your day. It's called The Big Breakfast with me, Sid. Hewan naam ki ek film aane wali hai jiske baare mein everybody's excited because it's got Saif Ali Khan, it's got Akshay Kumar in a negative role and Priyadarshan is directing this one. Iska ek brand new gana came out less than 24 hours ago. It's called Mera Hero Hai Wo. Iska ek chota sa, you know, snippet, if not the whole song, coming up in just a while. Also, isi ghante mein hum log khelne wale hain the big Bollywood quiz, chance for you to win two open movie tickets. This is Big 106.2 and we are the beat of Bollywood.

0: Ben Vidal with Ure Dil Befikri right here on Big 106.2. There's going to be an R.D. Barman biopic that's being headlined by Farhan Akhtar, jiska hissa Akshay Kumar bhi ban gaye hain.
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0: Reuniting Akshay Kumar and Neeraj Pandey after all of those wonderful films like Baby and Special Chappies, etc. So that is one thing to look forward to. And because it's historic, like biopic, to pata nahi hai, but bahut curiosity ke kaun sa kiska role, kaun se Bollywood historic figure ka role Akshay Kumar play karne wale hain in the R.D. Barman biopic. Yeah, but that's for another day. Filhal, everybody is very excited about another Akshay Kumar project, which is his reuniting with Priyadarshan. Hera Pheri 3 mein nahi, to Haiwan hi sahi. It's going to be a psychological thriller that everybody is very, very excited about. Iska ek teaser bhi bahar aaya hai, which went viral very, very quickly. Saif Ali Khan isme hai. And Akshay Kumar is actually playing the negative role. And he said very famously ke bahut hasa liya logon ko, ab thoda darane ki bari hai. So darayenge. He's looking quite daravna, very in the shadows kind of a role he's playing. Is film ka ek gana bahar aaya just a few hours ago. It's called Mere Hero Hai Wo. Father and daughter, Saif Ali Khan and his daughter, I'm assuming, sitting on a park bench, and they are singing a song. And ye jo gana hai, it will remind you of another very popular Saif Ali Khan song. Remember Parinita? Vidya Balan's first movie? Mm-hmm. This was that jamming session between Saif Ali Khan and Vidya Balan, right?

0: What do you think?
1: Yeah, this kind of very impromptu, kind of Saif Ali mood you'll find in this particular song from Haiwan. This is Mere Hero Hai Wo.
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Nice fresh vibes, a fresh song called Mere Hero hai wo from the film Haiwan, Saif Ali Khan on the screen as well, doing a bit of ad-lib vocals as well. Preetam Chakrabarty ka music hai, Shaan ki awaaz and lyrics by Javed Akhtar. How do you like that song? Should it be a part of our everyday playlist? Let us know. WhatsApp ki 0543091062 par.

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13: It is 8:19 on the clock on this Thursday. Kisume, 5 degrees Celsius temperature dip as expected. 34 degrees Celsius right now. Humidity quite high, 71% per. Winds blowing at 13 kilometers per hour. Eastern regions mein kuch halki bulki barish ke chances bhi hain. That's what the NCM is saying. Highs of 37, lows of 34 degrees Celsius.
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0: Big Traffic, brought to you by selfdrive.ae.
5: Good morning. It is 8:31 on the clock on this Jumarat. Let's take a look sabse pehle at 66. Aajkal kafi traffic hone laga hai early in the morning on Dubai Alain Road. Today is no different. Russell Course se going towards Al Jadaf, heading north. You'll find a bit of congestion 4-5 minutes ki there. As expected, D3 going towards Business Bay on 44 is also getting a bit of congestion. Then there's 311 E11 heading south going towards Dubai from Sharjah. Both these arteries pe 6-7 minutes ki there. Beirut Street, Damascus Street getting busy. S102 Sharjah Ring Road pe halka bulka traffic aapko milega. S112, S116 Malia Street. Heading east, you'll find 3-4 minutes ki there. And 611 Emirates Road per southbound traffic you'll find going towards Al Awir.
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1: It is 8:42 on the clock on this Thursday, Kisube, and there's a list, very interesting list, of the highest taxpayers in India, back home in India. Matlab, aisi khabar sunke na bahut maza aata hai, especially in a place like Dubai. Yeah, now that the sadism is out, so very interesting list because Maharashtra mein, no surprises, Mukesh Ambani is the highest taxpayer, 637 crore Indian rupees he paid. He paid already 637 crores. But the most interesting thing is that guess who's the highest taxpayer from Delhi? The state of Delhi say the highest taxpayer is Amitabh Bachchan. Still the second highest in the country. 120 crores aaj ki date mein wo pay kar rahe hain yaar. At the age of 83. This is just unbelievable. हर हफ्ते हम कुछ ना कुछ रीज़न तो ढूंढ ही लेते हैं इन द एरा ऑफ केबीसी सीजन 18 के अमिताभ बच्चन की हम तारीफ करें, कुछ ना कुछ अमेजिंग सा करते हैं यार. वी ऑल्सो हर्ड अबाउट द 24-hour शिफ्ट दैट ही डिड फॉर द शो एटसेट्रा, एंड नाउ ही इज़ द सेकंड हाईएस्ट टैक्स पेयर इन इंडिया एट द एज. Yeah, I mean, it is just unbelievable numbers. Akshay Kumar pays 29.5 crores from Uttar Pradesh. Rishabh Pant is the highest taxpayer in Uttarakhand. Then there are other film stars, of course. Shah Rukh Khan pays 92 crores from West Bengal. MS Dhoni, 38 from Jharkhand. And then, of course, South mein all the superstars are there. Mohanlal pays 14 crores in Kerala. So it's quite an interesting list. NR Narayan Murthy, Infosys wale, wo Karnatak mein 50 crore रुपए भरते हैं. दिस इज द बिग ब्रेकफास्ट विद मी सिड. इट्स टाइम फॉर द बिग बॉलीवुड क्विज. आज एक एक्टर का 50th बर्थडे. कौन है ये एक्टर आपको मुझे 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ago. And this guy is actually an MBA in marketing. And he's done this course from Melbourne, Australia. He was a part of Nasiruddin Shah's theatre group, right? And kafi tarif, Nasir sir ke muh se kisi actor ki tarif, you know how rare that is. Lekin wo inki tarif karte hue thakte nahi hai. And yeah, he also spent some time in the Middle East. During his childhood, spent a bit of his childhood in the Middle East, Iraq and Libya mein ye rahe the. And you know, his claim to fame, his breakout role was in this film called Monsoon Wedding, right? Ram Gopal Verma kept him on a monthly payroll of 35,000 rupees for 4 years, banning him from other projects until his RGV film released. His movie ka naam tha D. So if you figure out who I'm talking about, then give me a call 800-1062 par. Kiska birthday? Kiska aaj 50th birthday hai? That's the question. Kuch der mein thode aur clues main aapko dunga. This is The Big Breakfast with me, Sid. Big.
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1: It is 8:48 on the clock and there's the usual traffic jo shuru ho gaya, Dubai South heading north, logistics city ke bahar you'll find on 311 in both directions, north and south, 3-4 minute ki der jo expected hai wahi aapko milne wali. Unexpected track aaj as you get out of even branches motor city se nikal ke and going towards sports city, you'll find a bit of southbound traffic 311 par 4-5 minute ki der aaj. D61 Hessa Street is also a bit busy going towards 44 from 311 heading towards Alkhel Road and the junction of 44 and 311 as usual. JBT par aapko milega 3-4 minute ka congestion. Then there is D72 first Alkhel Street in Alkuz is getting a bit busy as we speak. Then there is 66 par that entire stretch from Russell Court till Al Jadaf northbound traffic aapko milega 4-5 minute ka.
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1: BBC News with Chris Barrow. The United States' national debt has hit $40 trillion for the first time. It's more than doubled over the past decades due to surging government spending, rising interest payments and tax cuts. The total figure has increased by nearly $4 trillion during President Trump's second term alone. Mr. Trump has said he's launching new economic measures against Iran, as well as any country helping or doing business with it. He made the announcement in a social media post, which didn't provide details. Russian missiles have struck Ukraine's capital, killing at least five people. Efforts are continuing to restore power to parts of Kyiv. Zambian officials have confirmed a former government minister was killed during a raid by the security forces on a home linked to the opposition leader. Police say Mtotwe Kafwea was fatally wounded in a shootout a day after last week's presidential election. The Hong Kong firm CK Hutchison says it's seeking $1.5 billion from Panama after being forced out of two ports on the Panama Canal. President Trump had complained that China was operating the canal and threatened to take it back. Brazil's Supreme Court has voted to significantly expand the scope of a law that protects women from violence. Legislation which previously only covered domestic crimes will now also cover stalking, harassment or other attacks outside the home. The BBC has been told that Prince Harry and his wife Meghan are planning to move back to Britain. The Duke and Duchess of Sussex have been living in the United States since they stepped down as working royals 6 years ago. A decades-long study of whales has found they're taking advantage of new feeding grounds as ice disappears from the sea around Greenland. The research recorded huge numbers of humpbacks, mink and fin whales along the eastern coast. The study was published in the journal Frontiers in Marine Science. BBC News.
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0: Forget coffee, chai. He has got your morning kick. UAE's number one way to rise and shine. 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
4: Good morning, it's past 9 a.m. on this 20th of August, Jumarat, Thursday ki subah. This is the perfect way to start your day. It's called The Big Breakfast with me, Sid. Coming first up, kisne jeete hain 2 open movie tickets in the big Bollywood quiz. And also, is ghante mein baat karenge about some technology that I really do not support. This is like taking it a bit too far. Kis cheez ke baare mein baat kar raha hoon? All that and much more coming up in just a while. Keep it locked. This is Big 106.2, a part of the Funisha Network. 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
4: Morning is 9:29 on this Thursday ki subah. Let's take a look sabse pehle at the usual suspects. E44 par going towards Business Bay from D3. You'll find a bit of congestion 3-4 minute ki there. There's an incident being reported heading south on Al Khel Road as well. Then there's Marasi Drive is a bit busy. Business Bay Metro Station ke aaspaas aapko congestion milega. Dubai Mall ke bahar D71 pe there is the congestion building up. Then there is also 75 Sheikh Rashid Street going towards Dubai Frame. A bit of congestion D73 par bhi. And this is Satwa Roundabout ki taraf Al Diafa Street pe aapko milega traffic. In case you spot something, give me a call. 800-1062.
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1: BBC News with Chris Barrow. The United States' national debt has hit $40 trillion for the first time. It's more than doubled over the past decade due to surging government spending, rising interest payments and tax cuts. The total figure has increased by nearly $4 trillion during President Trump's second term alone. Mr. Trump has said he's launching new economic measures against Iran, as well as any country helping or doing business with it. He made the announcement in a social media post, which didn't provide details. Russian missiles have struck Ukraine's capital, killing at least five people. Efforts are continuing to restore power to parts of Kyiv. Zambian officials have confirmed a former government minister was killed during a raid by the security forces on a home linked to the opposition leader. Police say Mtotwe Kafwea was fatally wounded in a shootout a day after last week's presidential election. The Hong Kong firm CK Hutchison says it's seeking $1.5 billion from Panama after being forced out of two ports on the Panama Canal. President Trump had complained that China was operating the canal and threatened to take it back. Brazil's Supreme Court has voted to significantly expand the scope of a law that protects women from violence. Legislation, which previously only covered domestic crimes, will now also cover stalking, harassment, or other attacks outside the home. The BBC has been told that Prince Harry and his wife Meghan are planning to move back to Britain. The Duke and Duchess of Sussex have been living in the United States since they stepped down as working royals 6 years ago. A decades-long study of whales has found they're taking advantage of new feeding grounds as ice disappears from the sea around Greenland. The research recorded huge numbers of humpbacks, mink and fin whales along the eastern coast. The study was published in the journal Frontiers in Marine Science. BBC News.
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0: 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He has got your morning kick. UAE's number one way to rise and shine. 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
4: Good morning, it's past 10 a.m. on this 20th of August, Thursday. This is the perfect way to start your day. It's called The Big Breakfast with me, Sid. Very special hour coming up. Very special guest in the studio is going to talk about everything from film to Ayurveda to everything in between, you know, traditional medicine. We've got the one and only Jairaj Vaidya with us in the studios, answering all your questions and much more right here on Big 106.2, the beat of Bollywood.

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5: Morning 10:16. Kal ke mukable aaj 5 degree Celsius se temperature dip hua. It's 36 degrees Celsius at this time of the day. Congratulations. Humidity at just 58%, winds at 11 kilometers per hour, highs of 37, lows of 33 degrees.
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5: It's 10:48 and let's take a look at the industrial area in Sharjah. Industrial area 6 pe aapko traffic milega, S112, S116, heading east and west, going towards University City, also a bit of congestion. 311 per heading south, going towards Dubai from Sharjah. Both these arteries, there's about a 5 to 6 minute delay. There's also D83 per Ribat Street. As you take that exit from city centre, Mirzif, going towards Festival City, that entire stretch, you'll find a 6 to 8 minute delay.
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1: 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It's time for me to say goodbye to you and याद रहे, what is going to come up is very very soon the big check-in. कहाँ जाने वाले हैं ये, इस पर से पर्दाफाश होने वाला है बहुत ही जल्द. But this could be your dream holiday. It's coming very very soon. The big check-in presenting sponsors Danube Properties, title sponsor Papa John's, associate sponsor Ford and Sharaf DG, coming soon only on Big 106.2. And little hint for you, you might want to start saying Guten Tag. Guten Tag बोलने की तैयारी कर लीजिए. यहाँ पर हम लोग जाने वाले हैं the latest season of the big check-in. More details coming up very very soon. Mauke for you to get your hands on this all expenses paid trip coming up very very soon. On that winning note, I'm going to take your leave and see you tomorrow morning sharp at 7 o'clock, and 7 to 11 this is the perfect way to start your day. It's called The Big Breakfast with me, Sid, and in the meanwhile you got to follow us on socials if you don't already. 106.2 Big FM, that is our Insta handle, and I'm Sid Seth, SIDSETH. Till tomorrow, enjoy the rest of your Thursday. Bye bye.
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1: BBC News with Chris Barrow. The United States' national debt has hit $40 trillion for the first time. It's more than doubled over the past decade due to surging government spending, rising interest payments and tax cuts. The total figure has increased by nearly $4 trillion during President Trump's second term alone. Mr. Trump has said he's launching new economic measures against Iran, as well as any country helping or doing business with it. He made the announcement in a social media post, which didn't provide details. Russian missiles have struck Ukraine's capital, killing at least five people. Efforts are continuing to restore power to parts of Kyiv. Zambian officials have confirmed a former government minister was killed during a raid by the security forces on a home linked to the opposition leader. Police say Mtotwe Kafwea was fatally wounded in a shootout a day after last week's presidential election. The Hong Kong firm CK Hutchison says it's seeking $1.5 billion from Panama after being forced out of two ports on the Panama Canal. President Trump had complained that China was operating the canal and threatened to take it back. Brazil's Supreme Court has voted to significantly expand the scope of a law that protects women from violence. Legislation which previously only covered domestic crimes will now also cover stalking, harassment or other attacks outside the home. The BBC has been told that Prince Harry and his wife Meghan are planning to move back to Britain. The Duke and Duchess of Sussex have been living in the United States since they stepped down as working royals 6 years ago. A decades-long study of whales has found they're taking advantage of new feeding grounds as ice disappears from the sea around Greenland. The research recorded huge numbers of humpbacks, mink and fin whales along the eastern coast. The study was published in the journal Frontiers in Marine Science. BBC News.
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1: BBC News with Chris Barrow. The United States' national debt has hit $40 trillion for the first time. It's more than doubled over the past decades due to surging government spending, rising interest payments and tax cuts. The total figure has increased by nearly $4 trillion during President Trump's second term alone. Mr. Trump has said he's launching new economic measures against Iran, as well as any country helping or doing business with it. He made the announcement in a social media post, which didn't provide details. Russian missiles have struck Ukraine's capital, killing at least 5 people. Efforts are continuing to restore power to parts of Kyiv. Zambian officials have confirmed a former government minister was killed during a raid by the security forces on a home linked to the opposition leader. Police say Mtotwe Kafwea was fatally wounded in a shootout a day after last week's presidential election. The Hong Kong firm CK Hutchison says it's seeking $1.5 billion from Panama after being forced out of 2 ports on the Panama Canal. President Trump had complained that China was operating the canal and threatened to take it back. Brazil's Supreme Court has voted to significantly expand the scope of a law that protects women from violence. Legislation, which previously only covered domestic crimes, will now also cover stalking, harassment, or other attacks outside the home. The BBC has been told that Prince Harry and his wife Meghan are planning to move back to Britain. The Duke and Duchess of Sussex have been living in the United States since they stepped down as working royals 6 years ago. A decades-long study of whales has found they're taking advantage of new feeding grounds as ice disappears from the sea around Greenland. The research recorded huge numbers of humpbacks, mink and fin whales along the eastern coast. The study was published in the journal Frontiers in Marine Science. BBC News.
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0: 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From high speed chases down the autobahn to dramatic Dawn 2 style views, we're taking you straight into a blockbuster adventure. 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
2: मैं भी ठीक हूँ. Do you have a partner?
3: Wait, I have a partner in crime, so we're a couple of idiots. Does that count?
2: बताइए, one thing you love about couples and one thing you hate about them.
3: I'm a true romantic at heart, so for me, couples, like, I look at them, I'm like, that's all.
2: So you just go, oh, okay, yaar, kya ho gaya? Such a cute moment. Achha, one, koi aisa cute moment batao.
3: There is this one elderly couple meri building ke niche, wo log har roz subah walk ke liye jaate hain. And I think that is so cute, they're always holding hands. I don't have a partner.
2: Oh, achha, ye aap meri category mein ho.
3: Exactly, I'm with my goddaughter, Nishka.
4: Hi,
2: hello.
3: We are the couple of idiots I was talking about. Hum log abhi log rahe hain.
2: Sweet, but I love your energy. आप manifest कर रहे हो ऐसे cute moments. 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
3: of course, of course.
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0: 92.2 The Beat of Bollywood. 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
1: BBC News with Jane Steele. A court in China has sentenced the founder of the collapsed property firm Evergrande to life in jail. Hui Ka-chan pleaded guilty earlier this year to charges including embezzlement and corporate bribery. Evergrande's collapse caused major damage to China's property sector. The United States' national debt has hit a new record, $40 trillion. It's more than doubled over the past decade due to surging government spending, rising interest payments and tax cuts. A former Syrian military officer who served in the Assad regime has been extradited from Lebanon to face trial. Major General Adel Issa is the first military official handed over by Lebanon to Syria since Bashar al-Assad was removed. Four Japanese rail workers have been killed after they were struck by a train. Such accidents are rare in Japan, which has one of the best rail safety records in the world. A study of whales has found they're taking advantage of new feeding grounds as ice disappears from the sea around Greenland. The research recorded huge numbers of humpbacks, minke and fin whales along the island's eastern coast. The study was published in the journal Frontiers in Marine Science.
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2: Jo bhi sorry Tanya, haath mein pom pom leke ladkon ke liye chillana mera style nahi hai. Wo mere liye chillaye, seethi bajaye. That's not my thing.
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3: 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अवनी. Behavior only. 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
8: It's 37 degrees out there, लेकिन humidity आज काफी ज़्यादा है, which is around 59%, almost 60. Excessive heat है, that doesn't mean कि आप पानी नहीं पियोगे. 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
1: BBC News with Jane Steele. A court in China has sentenced the founder of the collapsed property firm Evergrande to life in jail. Hui Ka-chan pleaded guilty earlier this year to charges including embezzlement and corporate bribery. Evergrande's collapse caused major damage to China's property sector. The United States' national debt has hit a new record, $40 trillion. It's more than doubled over the past decade due to surging government spending, rising interest payments and tax cuts. A former Syrian military officer who served in the Assad regime has been extradited from Lebanon to face trial. Major General Adel Issa is the first military official handed over by Lebanon to Syria since Bashar al-Assad was removed. Four Japanese rail workers have been killed after they were struck by a train. Such accidents are rare in Japan, which has one of the best rail safety records in the world. A study of whales has found they're taking advantage of new feeding grounds as ice disappears from the sea around Greenland. The research recorded huge numbers of humpbacks, minke and fin whales along the island's eastern coast. The study was published in the journal Frontiers in Marine Science.
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1: BBC News with Jane Steele. A court in China has sentenced the founder of the collapsed property firm Evergrande to life in jail. Hui Ka-chan pleaded guilty earlier this year to charges including embezzlement and corporate bribery. Evergrande's collapse caused major damage to China's property sector. The United States' national debt has hit a new record, $40 trillion. It's more than doubled over the past decade due to surging government spending, rising interest payments and tax cuts. A former Syrian military officer who served in the Assad regime has been extradited from Lebanon to face trial. Major General Adel Issa is the first military official handed over by Lebanon to Syria since Bashar al-Assad was removed. Four Japanese rail workers have been killed after they were struck by a train. Such accidents are rare in Japan, which has one of the best rail safety records in the world. A study of whales has found they're taking advantage of new feeding grounds as ice disappears from the sea around Greenland. The research recorded huge numbers of humpbacks, minke and fin whales along the island's eastern coast. The study was published in the journal Frontiers in Marine Science.
0: 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Henna Speedy Easy Hair Colour, made in Italy. 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

0: 106.2, the beat of Bollywood. 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
4: BBC News with Jane Steele. A court in China has sentenced the founder of the collapsed property firm Evergrande to life in jail. Hui Ka-chan pleaded guilty earlier this year to charges including embezzlement and corporate bribery. Evergrande's collapse caused major damage to China's property sector. The United States' national debt has hit a new record, $40 trillion. It's more than doubled over the past decade due to surging government spending, rising interest payments and tax cuts. A former Syrian military officer who served in the Assad regime has been extradited from Lebanon to face trial. Major General Adel Issa is the first military official handed over by Lebanon to Syria since Bashar al-Assad was removed. Four Japanese rail workers have been killed after they were struck by a train. Such accidents are rare in Japan, which has one of the best rail safety records in the world. A study of whales has found they're taking advantage of new feeding grounds as ice disappears from the sea around Greenland. The research recorded huge numbers of humpbacks, minke and fin whales along the island's eastern coast. The study was published in the journal Frontiers in Marine Science.
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6: 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Kab kaun si film kiske saath aane wali hai? Gonna talk about that. Till then, you keep it logged to Big 106.2.

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4: I get to get a feel, a flavor of what the corporates are feeling like, looking like, you know, in the UAE. 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
1: BBC News with Danielle Yawovietska. The mayor of Kyiv, Vitaly Klitschko, has told the BBC that Ukraine needs more help from its allies to protect civilians after another intense Russian bombardment overnight. At least 15 people were killed and more than 40 injured. Apartment blocks and a children's hospital were among the buildings hit. A new batch of 70,000 doses of vaccines are being sent to the Democratic Republic of Congo to help contain the Ebola outbreak. The International Coordinating Group on Vaccine Provision says the shipment includes 50,000 doses for frontline workers tackling the fastest spreading outbreak on record. Germany has recorded its highest ever number of heat-related deaths so far this year. 14,000 deaths have so far been linked to the extreme heat wave. The country's Public Health Institute says more than 70% of them occurred in 1 week in late June when temperatures hit 40 Celsius. Maritime security reports say a tanker travelling off the coast of Yemen has been seized by six armed men who've diverted it towards Somalia. In recent months, there's been a resurgence of Somali pirate attacks. Health officials in Nepal say dengue fever cases have now spread to 74 of the total 77 districts. They warn that the mosquito-borne disease could rise during monsoon season. Reports from Ethiopia say a drone strike has hit a residential neighbourhood in the city of Mekele in the Tigray region. There are no confirmed casualties. BBC News.
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1: Exactly, this is what we do every single evening. 5-6 hum gaana gaate hain, mahol banate hain. Itne sare call, I am very shocked and surprised right now. 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
5: It's packed like how if you don't shake that at the moment. Filhal it's showing a 56-minute delay, but upar niche man ke 1 ghanta maan lo aap. There's heavy traffic, Sheikh Mohammed bin Zayed Workout, Umrdah further towards Mohisna. It is kind of standstill. Traffic trailing a bit slow than the usual. Agar aap Umm Sukeem Road pe hain, Al Manara again packed, Alcooz Industrial Area ke paas, especially near Alcooz 3, it's bumper to bumper. Also slow moving if you're taking the Hesse Street all the way towards Sports City, aapko traffic milega. Anything else you'd like to report, you have my number 800-1062.
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1: BBC News with Danielle Yawovetska. The mayor of Kyiv, Vitaly Klitschko, has told the BBC that Ukraine needs more help from its allies to protect civilians after another intense Russian bombardment overnight. At least 15 people were killed and more than 40 injured. Apartment blocks and a children's hospital were among the buildings hit. A new batch of 70,000 doses of vaccines are being sent to the Democratic Republic of Congo to help contain the Ebola outbreak. The International Coordinating Group on Vaccine Provision says the shipment includes 50,000 doses for frontline workers tackling the fastest spreading outbreak on record. Germany has recorded its highest ever number of heat-related deaths so far this year. 14,000 deaths have so far been linked to the extreme heat wave. The country's Public Health Institute says more than 70% of them occurred in 1 week in late June when temperatures hit 40 Celsius. Maritime security reports say a tanker travelling off the coast of Yemen has been seized by six armed men who've diverted it towards Somalia. In recent months, there's been a resurgence of Somali pirate attacks. Health officials in Nepal say dengue fever cases have now spread to 74 of the total 77 districts. They warn that the mosquito-borne disease could rise during monsoon season. Reports from Ethiopia say a drone strike has hit a residential neighbourhood in the city of Mekele in the Tigray region. There are no confirmed casualties. BBC News.
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1: Anji, yeah, Big Thrill Mansi. There's a video that's going viral. This one is from a etiquette coach jo Nagpur se hai, and wo logon ko fork and knife se dosa khana sikha rahe hai. Unke hisab se this is all about graceful dining in restaurant and very very hygienic. Itna backlash mila hai na is bande ko us video pe ke comments jo hai wo restrict kar diye hain. Nobody can comment because itna bawal macha hai, and I totally agree. There are certain things, certain foods jo hame fork and knife mein apne haathon se khane mein hi maza aata hai. Especially people who are rice eaters, they'll totally agree ki biryani ka maza jo haath se khane mein hai wo chammach se nahi. So more on this story when I come back. We're also playing this fun game, it's called the 5-second rule. आपको मिलते हैं 5 सेकंड. मैं आपको देती हूँ कुछ कैटेगरीज, तीन चीजें बतानी होती हैं फटाफट, खटा खट, पता है मुझे साउंड्स वेरी वेरी इजी, बट जितने लोगों ने खेला है उन्होंने कहा है कि आसान नहीं है. अगर आप ट्राई करना चाहते हो देन 800-1062 इज द नंबर टू डायल.

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1: 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And if you've not made any plans for the long weekend, then this should be your plan. An evening where you'll unwind, listen to some great stories. This is happening on the 29th of August. Zikr आपके लिए लेकर आए हैं इंडिया के celebrated storyteller Amandeep Khayal. And he's coming to Dubai for the very first time with his show Dhak Dhak. So if you love poetry, soul-stirring stories and some nice kulhad wali chai, then just book your tickets now. This is happening at the GEMS Al Barsha National School. 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And of course, come there for the stories, stay for the feeling. He is fantastic. वैसे अगर आप tickets जीतना चाहते हैं, then we'll give you a chance to win tickets. 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
4: Extremely slow moving traffic is vakt agar aap Alcooz industrial area ke aas paas hain, heavy traffic, it's kind of bumper to bumper traffic, trailing a bit slow than the usual near Russell Court industrial area. Sheikh Mohammed bin Zayed filhal showing a 47 minute delay. There is a ghante ka delay approximately, matlab 19-20 pakad lo Sheikh Zayed par filhal, it's showing 47 to 55 minute ka delay. Heavy traffic near Fahidi Mankhool Karama Ud Mehta side, aapko traffic milne wala hai Umm Sukeem road pe. Plus if you're going towards the Jumeirah side, wahan bhi there is heavy traffic. Anything else you'd like to report, mujhe bata sakte hain 800-1062 par.
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11: Good evening, this is the Big Thrill, I'm Nancy. We're playing the 5-second rule on the phone lines. 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
12: Hi Nancy, how are you?
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11: Hi, hi, hi, hi. So Nafa, it's a beautiful name, what does it mean?
12: So it comes from the word Nafa, which is like a prophet.
11: Beautiful.
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11: 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It's a fun game. You get 5 seconds. मैं आपको कुछ कैटेगरी दूंगी, 3 चीजें बतानी है 5 सेकंड के अंदर, ठीक है?
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12: All right. That's going to be green apple, grapes, okay. And
11: time finish. 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
11: time khalas.
12: Questioning too much, doubting.
11: Haan, time khalas. So, ye mil gaye aapko? Without these red flag wale bande?
12: Mil gaye hai. 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
11: But you're still looking for...
12: No. The guy I was in relationship with a long time ago, I'm married to him now.
11: Hi, so cute.
12: That's the only
11: so
12: relationship
11: cute.
12: I had, and it's going well.
11: Nafa, maine kaha na, the way you say word, alright. Iske baad banda chhodega hi nahi kabhi bhi.
10: 5-second rule.
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12: Yeah, I agree. Girls are much sweeter.
11: Yeah, they
12: and
11: are.
12: And more complimenting than guys. I know.
11: Nafa, it was so much fun talking to you. You are so, so sweet.
12: Same here.
11: It feels like I'm talking to a friend that I've known for years. You're very warm. दो गेम आपने कुछ खास खेला नहीं, बट इट वॉज लवली टॉकिंग टू यू. यू हैव अ ग्रेट ग्रेट ग्रेट इवनिंग.
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11: नाफा, बाय.
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1: BBC News with Danielle Yawovetska. The mayor of Kyiv, Vitaly Klitschko, has told the BBC that Ukraine needs more help from its allies to protect civilians after another intense Russian bombardment overnight. At least 15 people were killed and more than 40 injured. Apartment blocks and a children's hospital were among the buildings hit. A new batch of 70,000 doses of vaccines are being sent to the Democratic Republic of Congo to help contain the Ebola outbreak. The International Coordinating Group on Vaccine Provision says the shipment includes 50,000 doses for frontline workers tackling the fastest spreading outbreak on record. Germany has recorded its highest ever number of heat-related deaths so far this year. 14,000 deaths have so far been linked to the extreme heat wave. The country's Public Health Institute says more than 70% of them occurred in 1 week in late June when temperatures hit 40 Celsius. Maritime security reports say a tanker travelling off the coast of Yemen has been seized by six armed men who've diverted it towards Somalia. In recent months, there's been a resurgence of Somali pirate attacks. Health officials in Nepal say dengue fever cases have now spread to 74 of the total 77 districts. They warn that the mosquito-borne disease could rise during monsoon season. Reports from Ethiopia say a drone strike has hit a residential neighbourhood in the city of Mekele in the Tigray region. There are no confirmed casualties. BBC News.
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1: अगर आपका पासपोर्ट भी इंतजार में है कि कब मुझे यूज करोगे, बाहर लेके जाओगे, then this is it. Your dream holiday is coming very, very soon. The big check-in is back. 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And this is a trip that you will remember for the rest of your life, क्योंकि destination इतनी कमाल है. अगर आपने guess नहीं किया है तो मैं आपको hints देती हूँ. Just think of luxury cars, high-speed highways, fresh pretzels, Dawn 2, agar yaad aa raha hai, bataiye where are we taking you this year for the check-in, you can get

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6: Big traffic brought to you by selfdrive.ae.
7: Still slow moving if you are going towards Dera, further towards Sharjah. It's not really bad, but still a 35-minute delay. There is patchy traffic at the moment on Sheikh Zayed. 18 to 28-minute delay dikha raha hai. Nadal Hammer, again, it's packed. There is patchy traffic near Festival City. Halka pulka hai, but traffic aapko milega agar aap ja rahe towards Sports City, taking the Hesse Street. Anything else you'd like to report? Kuch unusual agar aapne notice kara hai, kahin aap phase ho, batao 800-1062 par.
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7: Main bhi theek hu. Do you have a partner?
8: Wait, I have a partner in crime, so we're a couple of idiots. Does that count?
7: Bataiye, one thing you love about couples and one thing you hate about them.
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7: so you just go, oh, okay, yaar, kya ho gaya? Such a cute moment. 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
8: There is this one elderly couple meri building ke niche. 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And I think that is so cute. They're always holding hands. I don't have a partner.
7: Oh, achha, ye aap meri category mein ho.
8: Exactly. 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
9: Hi.
7: Hi, hello.
8: We had a couple of videos I was talking about. Hum log abhi
7: long time. 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Love life ka nahi.
8: Of course.
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2: Kuch kahaniyan sirf suni nahi jati, mehsoos ki jati hain. 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Zikr brings India's master storyteller, Amandeep Khayal, with his soul-stirring show, Thak Thak, for the very first time in Dubai. 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
1: Good evening, yeah, Big Thrill and Mansi. 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
1: Good evening, you have Big Thrill and Mansi, and long weekend aane wala hai. I've got the perfect plan for you. If you need an evening to just slow down and unwind, then this is for you. 29th August ko zikr aapke liye lekar aaye hain India ke celebrated storyteller Amandeep Khayal. I love, love, love him. He's coming to Dubai for the very first time with the show Dhak Dhak. And expect a lot of poetry, bahut achhi kahaniyan and garam garam chai. All of this at GEMS Al Barsha National School. 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And agar aap tickets yahan jeetna chahte hain, then very, very soon we'll give you a chance. Stay right here to Big 106.2, the Beat of Bollywood.

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1: 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You can say hi to me. I'm Mansi talking. Main aapse milti hoon kal. Until then, you stay right here. 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

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The beat of Bollywood. Some nights need no words, just the right vibe. Sink into the big chill, only on Big 106.2. 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